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2: Honoring Elvis Presley on the occasion of his 49th year death anniversary, an Elvis extravaganza. Wednesday, August 19, 2026, 8 p.m., RJ Bistro, Dusitani Hotel. We will have 7 Elvis impressionists. Elvis of Antipolo, Mike Austria. Douglas Masuda, Elvis of Japan. Beauty Queen from Quezon, Lady Elvis, AJ Hapor. Elvis of Asia, first runner-up, Bamam Pink. Handsome young Elvis sensation, David Young. And of course, phenomenal young Elvis sensation, Elvis clone of Itbulaga, Jerome Everdome. What now, my love? And I, RJ, will also be doing Elvis songs. Immerse yourselves in the melodies and the memories of Elvis and feel revitalized. And then, after the Elvis show, RJ and the New Riots will make you dance all night. Pretty woman, walking down the street. For inquiries and reservations, call 0906-221-1524 or go to facebook.com/RJBistro. Don't forget, Wednesday, August 19, 8 p.m., RJ Bistro, Dusitani Hotel, the Elvis Extravaganza. 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
5: The headline news brought to you by the Philippine Star. Moving to the beat of the times. In sports news, another Olympic champion separates Alex Ayala from a second straight WTA Tour quarterfinal berth. Battered in all, though, Ayala assured her readiness in standing her ground to shore up her drive for a second straight WTA Tour title as well. I am tired as one can be at this stage. You can imagine a lot of matches, but that's the job. I'm ready, declared Ayala, who will go up against another titan in 2020 Tokyo Olympics gold medalist Belinda Bencic of Switzerland. Assuring that her right ankle is fine after a slight tweak in the round of 32, the world number 20 Ayala locks horns with world number 14 Swiss at 8:10 a.m. Monday in their first meeting for a seat in last eight of the WTA 1000 National Bank Open in Toronto, Canada. The winner gets a shot at either world number 4 Coco Gauff of the United States or number 89 Alina Korneva of Russia. In other headline news, the La Mesa Dam in Quezon City is nearing its spilling level amid rains brought by the southwest monsoon or habagat. In an advisory on Sunday, August 9, the State Weather Bureau PAGASA said the dam's water level was at 79.75 meters as of 11 a.m. This leaves the reservoir just 0.40 meters below its spilling level of 80.15 meters. According to PAGASA, the river which flows through Quezon City, the cities of Caloocan, Malabon, Navotas, and Valenzuela may be affected if the reservoir reaches its spilling level. The State Weather Bureau advised residents living along mountain slopes and in low-lying areas of the mentioned cities to remain alert for possible flash floods. This has been the headline news brought to you by the Philippine Star. Moving to the beat of the times. This is Maria De La Rosa for RJFM.
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1: 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In 1973, I composed and recorded Mr. Songwriter.

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6: Honoring Elvis Presley on the occasion of his 49th year death anniversary. An Elvis extravaganza. Wednesday, August 19, 2026, 8 p.m., RJ Bistro, Dusitani Hotel. We will have 7 Elvis impressionists. Elvis of Antipolo, Mike Austria. Douglas Masuda, Elvis of Japan. Beauty Queen from Quezon, Lady Elvis, AJ Habor. Elvis of Asia, first runner-up, Bamam Pink. Handsome young Elvis sensation, David Young. And of course, phenomenal young Elvis sensation, Elvis clone of Itbulaga, Jerome Everdome.
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1: BBC News with Fiona MacDonald. Donald Trump's Board of Peace representative for Gaza has insisted that the US-backed peace plan for the territory is the only way forward. Nikolai Mladenov's comments come after Israel rejected the plan, saying his troops will only withdraw from the strip once Hamas has handed over all its weapons. Iran has chosen a new leader for its National Security Council. Mohsen Rezaei, a former commander of the country's Revolutionary Guards, will now have a key role in deciding how Iran pursues the conflict with the US and Israel. The BBC has seen evidence suggesting a South African police detective, Frans Matipa, was shot dead by the country's special forces while investigating the disappearance of a suspected militant from the Islamic State group. The suspected militant disappeared in 2022. Seven special forces soldiers and another person are due to stand trial in connection with Detective Matipa's murder. They deny the allegations. At least 10 soldiers have been killed in Mali during an attack by Islamist militants. The group known as JNIM claimed responsibility, but the army says it now has the situation under control. Police in New York say the operator of a boat that capsized near the Statue of Liberty, killing a woman and a five-month-old baby, has been charged with reckless endangerment. Coast Guard investigators are also determining whether the boat was illegally chartered. Peru's government has said 11 Peruvian citizens have died fighting for Russia in its war with Ukraine. It's added that more than 100 others are missing. In football, Cameroon has put an end to Nigeria's reign as champions of the Women's Africa Cup of Nations with a shock 1-0 win in the quarter-finals. In Sunday's other quarter-final, Malawi beat Ghana 2-1. Cameroon will now play the hosts Morocco in the semis. BBC News.
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0: Elvis Presley on the occasion of his 49th year death anniversary. An Elvis extravaganza. Wednesday, August 19, 2026, 8 p.m., RJ Bistro, Dusitani Hotel. We will have 7 Elvis impressionists. Elvis of Antipolo, Mike Austria. Douglas Masuda, Elvis of Japan. Beauty Queen from Quezon, Lady Elvis, AJ Hapor. Elvis of Asia, first runner-up, Bamam Pink. Handsome young Elvis sensation, David Young. And of course, phenomenal young Elvis sensation, Elvis clone of Itbulaga, Jerome Everdon.
1: What now, my love?
0: And I, RJ, will also be doing Elvis songs. Immerse yourselves in the melodies and the memories of Elvis and feel revitalized. And then, after the Elvis show, RJ and the New Riots will make you dance all night.
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0: honoring Elvis Presley on the occasion of his 49th year death anniversary. An Elvis extravaganza. Wednesday, August 19, 2026, 8 p.m., RJ Bistro, Dusitani Hotel. We will have 7 Elvis impressionists. Elvis of Antipolo, Mike Austria. Douglas Masuda, Elvis of Japan. Beauty Queen from Quezon, Lady Elvis, AJ Hapor. Elvis of Asia, first runner-up, Bamam Pink. Handsome young Elvis sensation, David Young. And of course, phenomenal young Elvis sensation, Elvis clone of Pete Bulagar, Jerome Everdon. What now, my love? And I, RJ, will also be doing Elvis songs. Immerse yourselves in the melodies and the memories of Elvis and feel revitalized. And then, after the Elvis show, RJ and the New Riots will make you dance all night. Pretty woman, walking down the street. For inquiries and reservations, call 0906-221-1524 or go to facebook.com/RJBistro. Don't forget, Wednesday, August 19, 8 p.m., RJ Bistro, Dusitani Hotel, the Elvis Extravaganza. Make your reservations right now.
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0: Hi there, RJ here, reminding you that TGI RJ happens every Friday, and as usual, I'll be there on Friday at the home of Rock and Roll, Bistro RJ at Dusitane Hotel. The band starts at 8:45 p.m. and I'm on stage at 9 p.m. to make you dance and sing along. And by the way, if you're celebrating your birthday, why don't you celebrate it at Bistro RJ? 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
3: BBC News with Pete Ross. The High Representative for Gaza for Donald Trump's Board of Peace has insisted that the US-backed peace plan for the territory is the only way forward. Nikolai Ledanov comments came after Israel rejected the plan, saying its troops will only withdraw from the strip once Hamas has handed over all its weapons. Iran has chosen a new leader for the National Security Council. Mohsen Razaei, a former commander of the country's Revolutionary Guards, will now have a key role in deciding how Iran pursues the conflict with the US and Israel. The BBC has seen evidence suggesting a South African police detective, Frans Matipa, was shot dead by the country's special forces while investigating the disappearance of a suspected militant from the Islamic State group. The suspected militant disappeared in 2022. Seven Special Forces soldiers and another person are due to stand trial in connection with Detective Matipa's murder. They deny the allegations. The Kurdish militant group, the PKK, has criticised a draft law in Turkey that aims to end a decades-long conflict between it and the state. The PKK leadership stressed it was essential that the group's jailed leader, Abdullah Öcalan, be released from jail, where he's been held since 1999. The Irish suspected cartel boss Daniel Kinahan has appeared before a court in Dublin and been taken into custody after his extradition from the United Arab Emirates. He was brought to Ireland on a military jet and immediately driven at high speed under heavy police guard to a special criminal tribunal. Peru's government has said 11 Peruvian citizens have died fighting for Russia in its war in Ukraine. It's added that more than 100 others are missing. In football, Cameroon has put an end to Nigeria's reign as champions of the Women's Africa Cup of Nations. A shock 1-0 win in the quarter-finals. In Sunday's other quarter-final, Malawi beat Ghana 2-1. BBC News.
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0: Elvis Presley on the occasion of his 49th year death anniversary. An Elvis extravaganza. Wednesday, August 19, 2026, 8 p.m., RJ Bistro, Dusitani Hotel. We will have 7 Elvis impressionists. Elvis of Antipolo, Mike Austria. Douglas Masuda, Elvis of Japan. Beauty Queen from Quezon, Lady Elvis, AJ Habor. Elvis of Asia, first runner-up, Bamam Pink. Handsome young Elvis sensation, David Young. And of course, phenomenal young Elvis sensation, Elvis clone of Itbulaga, Jerome Everdome.
1: What now, my love?
0: And I, RJ, will also be doing Elvis songs. Immerse yourselves in the melodies and the memories of Elvis and feel revitalized. And then, after the Elvis show, RJ and the New Riots will make you dance all night. Pretty woman, walking down the street. 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

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This one is Crying in the Rain by Billy Joel and James Taylor. It's unique. We hope you enjoy our Pick of the Week.

You just heard our pick of the week, Crying in the Rain, by Billy Joel and James Taylor. We hope you enjoyed that. That was RJFM's pick of the week. Honoring Elvis Presley on the occasion of his 49th year death anniversary, an Elvis extravaganza. Wednesday, August 19, 2026, 8 p.m., RJ Bistro, Dusitani Hotel. We will have 7 Elvis impressionists. Elvis of Antipolo, Mike Austria. Douglas Masuda, Elvis of Japan. Beauty Queen from Quezon, Lady Elvis, AJ Habor. Elvis of Asia, first runner-up, Bamam Ping. Handsome young Elvis sensation, David Young. And of course, phenomenal young Elvis sensation, Elvis clone of Itbulaga, Jerome Everdome. What now, my love? And I, RJ, will also be doing Elvis songs. Immerse yourselves in the melodies and the memories of Elvis and feel revitalized. And then, after the Elvis show, RJ and the New Riots will make you dance all night. Pretty woman, walking down the street. For inquiries and reservations, call 0906-221-1524 or go to facebook.com/RJBistro. Don't forget, Wednesday, August 19, 8 p.m., RJ Bistro, Dusitani Hotel, the Elvis Extravaganza. Make your reservations right now.

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1: BBC News with Fiona MacDonald. Donald Trump's Board of Peace representative for Gaza has insisted that the US-backed peace plan for the territory is the only way forward. Nikolai Mladenov's comments came after Israel rejected the plan, saying its troops will only withdraw from the strip once Hamas has handed over all its weapons. Iran has chosen a new leader for its National Security Council. Mohsen Rezaei, a former commander of the country's Revolutionary Guards, will now have a key role in deciding how Iran pursues the conflict with the US and Israel. The BBC has seen evidence suggesting a South African police detective, Frans Matipa, was shot dead by the country's special forces while investigating the disappearance of a suspected militant from the Islamic State group. The suspected militant disappeared in 2022. Seven Special Forces soldiers and another person are due to stand trial in connection with Detective Matipa's murder. They deny the allegations. The Kurdish militant group, the PKK, has criticised a draft law in Turkey that aims to end a decades-long conflict between it and the state. The PKK leadership said the legislation had serious shortcomings. The Irish suspected cartel boss Daniel Kinahan has appeared before a court in Dublin and been taken into custody after his extradition from the United Arab Emirates. He was brought to Ireland on a military jet and immediately driven at high speed under heavy police guard to a special criminal tribunal. Firefighters in southern France are trying to contain a fast-moving wildfire that broke out on Sunday in the Lozère region, about 140 kilometres northwest of Montpellier. And Peru's government has said 11 Peruvian citizens have died fighting for Russia in its war with Ukraine. It's added that more than 100 others are missing and three have been captured by the Ukrainian army. BBC News.
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5: Three songs in a row.

honoring Elvis Presley on the occasion of his 49th year death anniversary. An Elvis extravaganza. Wednesday, August 19, 2026, 8 p.m., RJ Bistro, Dusitani Hotel. We will have 7 Elvis impressionists. Elvis of Antipolo, Mike Austria. Douglas Masuda, Elvis of Japan. Beauty Queen from Quezon, Lady Elvis, AJ Habor. Elvis of Asia, first runner-up, Bamam Pink. Handsome young Elvis sensation, David Young. And of course, phenomenal young Elvis sensation, Elvis clone of Itbulaga, Jerome Everdome. What now, my love? And I, RJ, will also be doing Elvis songs. Immerse yourselves in the melodies and the memories of Elvis and feel revitalized. And then, after the Elvis show, RJ and the New Riots will make you dance all night. Pretty woman, walking down the street. For inquiries and reservations, call 0906-221-1524 or go to facebook.com/RJBistro. 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

Hi there, RJ here, reminding you that TGI RJ happens every Friday, and as usual, I'll be there on Friday at the home of Rock and Roll, Bistro RJ at Dusitani Hotel. 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

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The journey of a song transcends generation. In 1973, I composed and recorded Mr. Songwriter.

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0: honoring Elvis Presley on the occasion of his 49th year death anniversary. An Elvis extravaganza. Wednesday, August 19, 2026, 8 p.m., RJ Bistro, Dusitani Hotel. We will have 7 Elvis impressionists. Elvis of Antipolo, Mike Austria. Douglas Masuda, Elvis of Japan. Beauty Queen from Quezon, Lady Elvis, AJ Habor. Elvis of Asia, first runner-up, Bamam Pink. Handsome young Elvis sensation, David Young. And of course, phenomenal young Elvis sensation, Elvis clone of Itbulaga, Jerome Everdome.
1: What now, my love?
0: And I, RJ, will also be doing Elvis songs. Immerse yourselves in the melodies and the memories of Elvis and feel revitalized. And then, after the Elvis show, RJ and the New Riots will make you dance all night.
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0: 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August 19, Elvis Extravaganza. 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Featuring Jerome Evardome, David Young, Bam Ang Ping, Douglas Masuda, AJ Hapor, and Mike Austria. And of course, RJ Jacinto. 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
2: BBC News with Pete Ross. The European Union's climate change monitoring programme, Copernicus, has said the world's oceans outside the polar regions hit record high temperatures for July. This, it said, was partly driven by a powerful El Niño phenomenon developed in the Pacific and marine heat waves in areas of Europe. A German shipping official has warned that falling water levels in the River Rhine could mean that, in effect, it's split into two separate sections for cargo boats. Jens Schwan said that levels are forecast to drop below 10 centimetres this week at a key gauging point in Cobb. Iran has chosen a new leader for its National Security Council. Mohsen Razaei, a former commander of the Revolutionary Guards, has previously stated that it's crucial for Iran to retain control over the Strait of Hormuz, arguing that this is more important than acquiring nuclear weapons. The BBC has seen evidence suggesting a South African police detective, Franz Matipa, was shot dead by the country's special forces while investigating the disappearance of a suspected militant from the Islamic State group. The suspected militant disappeared in 2022. Seven special forces soldiers and another person are due to stand trial in connection with Detective Matipa's murder. They deny the allegations. The Kurdish militant group, the PKK, has criticised a draft law in Turkey that aims to end a decades-long conflict between it and the state. The PKK leadership said the legislation had serious shortcomings. Peru's government has said 11 Peruvian citizens have died fighting for Russia in its war in Ukraine. It's added that more than 100 others are missing and three have been captured by the Ukrainian army. In football, Cameroon has put an end to Nigeria's reign as champions of the Women's Africa Cup of Nations with a shock 1-0 win in the quarter-finals. That's the latest BBC News.
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3: Honoring Elvis Presley on the occasion of his 49th year death anniversary, an Elvis extravaganza. Wednesday, August 19, 2026, 8 p.m., RJ Bistro, Dusitani Hotel. We will have seven Elvis impressionists. Elvis of Antipolo, Mike Austria. Douglas Masuda, Elvis of Japan. Beauty Queen from Quezon, Lady Elvis, AJ Hapor. Elvis of Asia, first runner-up, Bamam Pink. Handsome young Elvis sensation, Dave Young. And of course, phenomenal young Elvis sensation, Elvis clone of Itbulaga, Jerome Everdome. What now, my love? And I, RJ, will also be doing Elvis songs. Immerse yourselves in the melodies and the memories of Elvis and feel revitalized. And then, after the Elvis show, RJ and the New Riots will make you dance all night. Pretty woman, walking down the street. 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

0: Elvis Presley on the occasion of his 49th year death anniversary. An Elvis extravaganza. Wednesday, August 19, 2026, 8 p.m., RJ Bistro, Dusitani Hotel. We will have 7 Elvis impressionists. Elvis of Antipolo, Mike Austria. Douglas Masuda, Elvis of Japan. Beauty Queen from Quezon, Lady Elvis, AJ Hapor. Elvis of Asia, first runner-up, Bamam Pink. Handsome young Elvis sensation, David Young. And of course, phenomenal young Elvis sensation, Elvis clone of Pete Bulagar, Jerome Everdon.
1: What now, my love?
0: And I, RJ, will also be doing Elvis songs. Immerse yourselves in the melodies and the memories of Elvis and feel revitalized. And then, after the Elvis show, RJ and the New Riots will make you dance all night.
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0: 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Don't forget, Wednesday, August 19, 8 p.m., RJ Bistro, Dusitani Hotel, the Elvis Extravaganza. 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

0: honoring Elvis Presley on the occasion of his 49th year death anniversary. An Elvis extravaganza. Wednesday, August 19, 2026, 8 p.m., RJ Bistro, Dusitani Hotel. We will have 7 Elvis impressionists. Elvis of Antipolo, Mike Austria. Douglas Masuda, Elvis of Japan. Beauty Queen from Quezon, Lady Elvis, AJ Habor. Elvis of Asia, first runner-up, Bamam Pink. Handsome young Elvis sensation, David Young. And of course, phenomenal young Elvis sensation, Elvis clone of Pete Bulaga, Jerome Everdon.
1: What now, my love?
0: And I, RJ, will also be doing Elvis songs. Immerse yourselves in the melodies and the memories of Elvis and feel revitalized. And then, after the Elvis show, RJ and the New Riots will make you dance all night. Pretty woman, walking down the street. 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Don't forget, Wednesday, August 19, 8 p.m., RJ Bistro, Dusitani Hotel, the Elvis Extravaganza. 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
3: 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If you call way ahead, you get a free cake. So see

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0: honoring Elvis Presley on the occasion of his 49th year death anniversary. An Elvis extravaganza. Wednesday, August 19, 2026, 8 p.m., RJ Bistro, Dusitani Hotel. We will have 7 Elvis impressionists. Elvis of Antipolo, Mike Austria. Douglas Masuda, Elvis of Japan. Beauty Queen from Quezon, Lady Elvis, AJ Habor. Elvis of Asia, first runner-up, Bam Bam Pink. Handsome young Elvis sensation, David Young. And of course, phenomenal young Elvis sensation, Elvis clone of Pete Bulagar, Jerome Everdome. What now, my love? And I, RJ, will also be doing Elvis songs. Immerse yourselves in the melodies and the memories of Elvis and feel revitalized. And then, after the Elvis show, RJ and the New Riots will make you dance all night. Pretty woman, walking down the street. For inquiries and reservations, call 0906-221-1524 or go to facebook.com/RJBistro. Don't forget, Wednesday, August 19, 8 p.m., RJ Bistro, Dusitani Hotel, the Elvis Extravaganza. Make your reservations right now.
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2: BBC News with Fiona MacDonald. The European Union's climate change monitoring programme, Copernicus, has said the world's oceans outside the polar regions hit record high temperatures for July. Copernicus also said Western Europe experienced its hottest June to July on record. Iran has chosen a new leader for its National Security Council. Mohsen Rezaei, a former commander of the Revolutionary Guards, has previously stated that it's crucial for Iran to retain control over the Strait of Hormuz, arguing that this is more important than acquiring nuclear weapons. The BBC has seen evidence suggesting a South African police detective, Frans Matipa, was shot dead by the country's special forces while investigating the disappearance in 2022 of a suspected militant from the Islamic State group. Seven special forces soldiers and one other person are due to stand trial in connection with Detective Matipa's murder. They deny the allegations. The Kurdish militant group, the PKK, has criticised a draft law in Turkey that aims to end a decades-long conflict between it and the state. The PKK leadership said the legislation had serious shortcomings. The Irish suspected crime boss Daniel Kinahan has appeared before a Dublin court and has been taken into custody. He was extradited earlier from the United Arab Emirates aboard a military jet. Mr. Kinahan denies the allegations against him. Firefighters in southern France are trying to contain a fast-moving wildfire that broke out on Sunday. Officials said the blaze, about 140 kilometres northwest of Montpellier, might have been caused by a vehicle catching fire on a road. And in football, Cameroon has put an end to Nigeria's reign as champions of the Women's Africa Cup of Nations, with a shock 1-0 win in the quarter-finals.
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7: Honoring Elvis Presley on the occasion of his 49th year death anniversary, an Elvis extravaganza. Wednesday, August 19, 2026, 8 p.m., RJ Bistro, Dusitani Hotel. We will have 7 Elvis impressionists. Elvis of Antipolo, Mike Austria, Douglas Masuda, Elvis of Japan, Beauty Queen from Quezon, Lady Elvis, AJ Habor, Elvis of Asia, first runner-up, Bamam Pink, handsome young Elvis sensation, David Young, and of course, phenomenal young Elvis sensation, Elvis clone of Pete Bulagar, Jerome Everdon.
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7: 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Immerse yourselves in the melodies and the memories of Elvis and feel revitalized. And then, after the Elvis show, RJ and the New Riots will make you dance all night.
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7: 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Don't forget, Wednesday, August 19, 8 p.m., RJ Bistro, Dusitani Hotel, the Elvis Extravaganza. 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

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Hi there, RJ here. 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This one is Crying in the Rain by Billy Joel and James Taylor. It's unique. We hope you enjoy our Pick of the Week.

0: You just heard our Pick of the Week, Crying in the Rain, by Billy Joel and James Taylor. We hope you enjoyed that. That was RJFM's Pick of the Week.
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In 1973, I composed and recorded Mr. Songwriter.

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1: Honoring Elvis Presley on the occasion of his 49th year death anniversary, an Elvis extravaganza. Wednesday, August 19, 2026, 8 p.m., RJ Bistro, Dusitani Hotel. We will have 7 Elvis impressionists. Elvis of Antipolo, Mike Austria. Douglas Masuda, Elvis of Japan. Beauty Queen from Quezon, Lady Elvis, AJ Habor. Elvis of Asia, first runner-up, Bamam Pink. Handsome young Elvis sensation, David Young. And of course, phenomenal young Elvis sensation, Elvis clone of Itbulaga, Jerome Everdome. What now, my love? And I, RJ, will also be doing Elvis songs. Immerse yourselves in the melodies and the memories of Elvis and feel revitalized. And then, after the Elvis show, RJ and the New Riots will make you dance all night. Pretty woman, walking down the street. For inquiries and reservations, call 0906-221-1524 or go to facebook.com/RJBistro. Don't forget, Wednesday, August 19, 8 p.m., RJ Bistro, Dusitani Hotel, the Elvis Extravaganza. Make your reservations right now.
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1: BBC News with Neil Nunes. The European Union's climate change monitoring program, Copernicus, has said the world's oceans outside the polar regions hit record high temperatures for July. It said this is partly driven by a powerful El Niño phenomenon developing in the Pacific and marine heat waves in parts of Europe. Canadian police have said a woman has died while attempting to escape a massive wildfire in British Columbia. They said the 80-year-old was trying to flee with her family. Russian media are reporting that a massive drone attack on industrial and civilian facilities in the city of Nizhnekamsk has caused casualties. Other Russian regions have been targeted overnight by Ukrainian drones, including Rostov in the south and the Moscow area. Peru's government has said 11 Peruvian citizens have died fighting for Russia in its war in Ukraine. It added that more than 100 others are missing. Police in Ecuador say 8 mutilated bodies have been found in 2 mass graves in a mining area. They were discovered in the province of Azuay. The Kurdish militant group, the PKK, has criticized a draft law in Turkey that aims to end a decades-long conflict between it and the state. In a statement on Sunday, the PKK leadership said the legislation had serious shortcomings. It's due to go before the Turkish parliament today. Fears of a grisly murder in Australia have been allayed after police retracted a public statement about a suitcase believed to have contained human remains. Nearly a day after finding the bag, the authorities in New South Wales have confirmed it was in fact a life-size doll wearing clothing and with markings that resembled cuts and bruises. BBC News.
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0: honoring Elvis Presley on the occasion of his 49th year death anniversary. An Elvis extravaganza. Wednesday, August 19, 2026, 8 p.m., RJ Bistro, Dusitani Hotel. We will have 7 Elvis impressionists. Elvis of Antipolo, Mike Austria. Douglas Masuda, Elvis of Japan. Beauty Queen from Quezon, Lady Elvis, AJ Habor. Elvis of Asia, first runner-up, Bamam Pink. Handsome young Elvis sensation, David Young. And of course, phenomenal young Elvis sensation, Elvis clone of Itbulaga, Jerome Everdome.
1: What now, my love?
0: And I, RJ, will also be doing Elvis songs. Immerse yourselves in the melodies and the memories of Elvis and feel revitalized. And then, after the Elvis show, RJ and the New Riots will make you dance all night. Pretty woman, walking down the street. 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
4: This is Metro News, straight from the RJ Information Center.
5: In its weather forecast on Sunday, PAGASA said it's monitoring three weather systems outside the Philippine area of responsibility. One of these systems is Tropical Cyclone Dolphin, which was estimated to be 755 kilometers northeast of Itbayat, Batanes. The Trough of Dolphin may bring cloudy skies with scattered rains and thunderstorms to Batanes. Meanwhile, Ilocos Sur, La Union, Abra, Benguet, Zambales, Bataan, and Occidental Mindoro may experience monsoon rains due to the habagat. The habagat may also bring occasional rains to Metro Manila, the rest of Ilocos Region and Cordillera Administrative Region, as well as Nueva Vizcaya, Tarlac, Nueva Ecija, Pampanga, Bulacan, Rizal, Cavite, Batangas, Oriental Mindoro, and Antique. Meanwhile, Negros Island Region, Central Visayas, the rest of Luzon, the rest of Western Visayas, Leyte, and Southern Leyte may also expect cloudy skies with scattered rains and thunderstorms due to the habagat. PAGASA warned residents in these areas of possible flash floods or landslides due to moderate to heavy rains. In other headline news, the death toll from days of heavy rains brought by tropical cyclones Luis and Maymay and the southwest monsoon or habagat has climbed to 6, the National Disaster Risk Reduction and Management Council reported yesterday. According to the NDRRMC, 2 deaths were recorded in La Trinidad Benguet due to a landslide, 2 in Rodriguez Rizal due to a rock slide, and 2 in La Union due to drowning and electrocution. 7 injuries were also reported in Baguio City and in Kapangan and La Trinidad Benguet due to landslide and a vehicular accident. As of yesterday afternoon, the agency said 261,048 people had been affected by flooding, landslides, and other weather-related incidents. Of the total affected population, 7,580 individuals have been displaced and are temporarily staying in 83 evacuation centers. Affected areas include the Ilocos Region, Cagayan Valley, Central Luzon, Bicol Region, Zamboanga Peninsula, the Cordillera Administrative Region, Mimaropa, and Calabarzon. This has been the headline news brought to you by the Philippine Star. Moving to the beat of the times. This is Maria De La Rosa for RJFM.
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0: honoring Elvis Presley on the occasion of his 49th year death anniversary. An Elvis extravaganza. Wednesday, August 19, 2026, 8 p.m., RJ Bistro, Dusitani Hotel. We will have 7 Elvis impressionists. Elvis of Antipolo, Mike Austria. Douglas Masuda, Elvis of Japan. Beauty Queen from Quezon, Lady Elvis, AJ Habor. Elvis of Asia, first runner-up, Bamam Pink. Handsome young Elvis sensation, David Young. And of course, phenomenal young Elvis sensation, Elvis clone of Itbulaga, Jerome Everdome.
1: What now, my love?
0: And I, RJ, will also be doing Elvis songs. Immerse yourselves in the melodies and the memories of Elvis and feel revitalized. And then, after the Elvis show, RJ and the New Riots will make you dance all night. Pretty woman, walking down the street. For inquiries and reservations, call 0906-221-1524 or go to facebook.com/RJBistro. Don't forget, Wednesday, August 19, 8 p.m., RJ Bistro, Dusitani Hotel, the Elvis Extravaganza. 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
1: BBC News with Neil Nunes. Russian state media say at least 12 people have been killed in a Ukrainian drone strike on the city of Nizhnekamsk. Officials in Tatarstan said civilian and industrial facilities had been hit. European Union scientists say the world's oceans outside the polar regions hit record temperatures for July. The Copernicus Climate Change Service said this was driven partly by an El Niño phenomenon developing in the Pacific. German shipping officials have warned that decreasing water levels on the Rhine could split the river into two separate sections for cargo boats. Levels are forecast to drop below 10 centimeters at a key gauging point, too low for commercial shipping. The Kurdish militant group, the PKK, has criticized a Turkish draft law that aims to end a decades-long conflict between it and the state. The legislation is due to go before parliament today. Officials in Thailand say a former member of parliament has been arrested after opening fire outside a local government office on the outskirts of Bangkok. A provincial official and his driver were seriously wounded. Police in Ecuador say 8 mutilated bodies have been found in 2 mass graves in a mining area. They said the dismembered bodies had their hands tied. Canadian police have said a woman has died while attempting to escape a massive wildfire in British Columbia. They said the 80-year-old was trying to flee with her family. Fears of a grisly murder in Australia have been allayed after police retracted a public statement about a suitcase believed to have contained human remains. Nearly a day after finding the bag, police in New South Wales confirmed it was, in fact, a life-size doll wearing clothing. BBC World News.
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0: honoring Elvis Presley on the occasion of his 49th year death anniversary, an Elvis extravaganza. Wednesday, August 19, 2026, 8 p.m., RJ Bistro, Dusitani Hotel. We will have 7 Elvis Impressionists. Elvis of Antipolo, Mike Austria. Douglas Masuda, Elvis of Japan. Beauty Queen from Quezon, Lady Elvis, AJ Hapor. Elvis of Asia, first runner-up, Bamam Pink. Handsome young Elvis sensation, David Young. And of course, phenomenal young Elvis sensation, Elvis clone of Pete Bulaga, Jerome Everdom. What now, my love? And I, RJ, will also be doing Elvis songs. Immerse yourselves in the melodies and the memories of Elvis and feel revitalized. And then, after the Elvis show, RJ and the New Riots will make you dance all night. Pretty woman, walking down the street. For inquiries and reservations, call 0906-221-1524 or go to facebook.com/RJBistro. Don't forget, Wednesday, August 19, 8 p.m., RJ Bistro, Dusitani Hotel, the Elvis Extravaganza. Make your reservations right now.
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Featuring Jerome Evardome, David Young, Bam Angping, Douglas Masuda, AJ Hapor, and Mike Austria. And of course, RJ. Doors open

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Hi there, RJ here. Our Pick of the Week for RJFM 100.3 this week, giving you the Pick of the Week of RJFM. This one is Crying in the Rain by Billy Joel and James Taylor. It's unique. We hope you enjoy our Pick of the Week.

0: You just heard our pick of the week, Crying in the Rain, by Billy Joel and James Taylor. We hope you enjoyed that. That was RJFM's pick of the week.
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6: Honoring Elvis Presley on the occasion of his 49th year death anniversary, an Elvis extravaganza. Wednesday, August 19, 2026, 8 p.m., RJ Bistro, Dusitani Hotel. We will have 7 Elvis Impressionists. Elvis of Antipolo, Mike Austria. Douglas Masuda, Elvis of Japan. Beauty Queen from Quezon, Lady Elvis, AJ Habor. Elvis of Asia, first runner-up, Bamam Pink. Handsome young Elvis sensation, David Young. And of course, phenomenal young Elvis sensation, Elvis clone of Pete Bulaga, Jerome Everdome.
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6: 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And then, after the Elvis show, RJ and the New Riots will make you dance all night.
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1: BBC News with Neil Nunes. Russian officials say at least 12 people have been killed and dozens more wounded in a Ukrainian drone strike on the city of Nizhnekamsk. They say civilian and industrial facilities were hit. The attack was deep inside Russia, about 900 kilometers east of Moscow. From the capital, here's our Russia editor, Steve Rosenberg.
2: Nizhnekamsk is a major hub for Russia's oil refining and petrochemical industries. But there's been no confirmation yet which specific sites were attacked. Additional medical teams have been dispatched to the city. Yesterday, six people were killed in a Ukrainian drone attack on the city of Belgorod, a Russian region that borders Ukraine.
1: The European Union's climate change monitoring program has said the world's oceans outside the polar regions hit record high temperatures for July. The Copernicus Agency said the rise is partly driven by a powerful El Niño phenomenon developing in the Pacific and marine heat waves in parts of Europe. Global average sea surface temperatures in July were just below 21 Celsius. Sarah Perkins Kirkpatrick is a professor of climate science at Australian National University.
3: It's not a surprise that we're seeing more extreme heat waves, we're seeing more of them, and we're seeing them co-occur at different points across the Northern Hemisphere. What is really concerning is the rate of change that we're seeing these events. We knew this would happen, and we must adapt and must also mitigate to ensure that we can actually survive conditions in the future, which will be worse than what we're experiencing now.
1: More than a million people have now been evacuated from their homes in eastern China as Typhoon Dolphin brings torrential rain and flooding to the region. The typhoon, which made landfall on Sunday, has weakened to a tropical storm but is continuing to cause widespread disruption. Nearly 1,000 flights have been cancelled. Canadian police have said a woman has died while attempting to escape a huge wildfire in British Columbia. They said the 80-year-old had been trying to flee with her family. The fire in the town of Summerland broke out on Friday and spread rapidly to cover nearly 140 square kilometers by Sunday. Its forecast is forced the evacuation of more than 20,000 people, among them Erin Carlson.
4: We have 45 people in one camp facility, which is accessible only by one road. That road lit on fire and all of the houses around it around 5:30 p.m. on Friday. A couple people were able to get out in vehicles, very harrowing escape through the flames, and the rest of the people were actually helibacked out of there in helicopters. It happened all before the order. We knew it was coming. It was so fast.
1: BBC News.
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If you guys don't know how to yet, just go to our latest Facebook post under the comment section. That's where you drop your selfies, your greets, and your requests as well. But more importantly, your selfies, because that's what we feature live on RJTV. Now, speaking of greets, we already have a few people that came in even before the show started. Thank you so much for keeping it locked in here on RJ. Earl Rivedo, Joseph Franz Guzman of QC, Christina Igna, and of course, Luz Samantilla. Thank you so much, you guys, for keeping me company with this in this rainy afternoon. I hope wherever you are, you're staying dry and safe. And this first track goes out to you. It's a track that's nominated for Record of the Year in the Grammy Awards, and it's popular for having a non-traditional music video. Also popular for having not two, not even 20, but 250 layered vocal recordings instead of synthesizers. It's 10cc with a song called I'm Not in Love.

was I'm Not in Love by 10cc, a song from 1975, and you heard it here on RJ 100.3. Now, this next track became this next artist's first top 10 hit on the Billboard Hot 100, and in the early MTV favorite, it features the band performing in a casual club setting. It's Huey Lewis and the News with a song called Do You Believe in Love?

That was Huey Lewis and the News with a song called Do You Believe in Love? Do you believe in love? Well, I do. And you know what else I do believe in? Good music. Like this next track, for example, it helped establish this next artist as one of the leading pop teen stars of the early 2000s, and it's featured on the soundtrack of Center Stage. Well, you already know it. It's Mandy Moore with a song called I Wanna Be With You.

0: honoring Elvis Presley on the occasion of his 49th year death anniversary. An Elvis extravaganza. Wednesday, August 19, 2026, 8 p.m., RJ Bistro, Dusitani Hotel. We will have 7 Elvis impressionists. Elvis of Antipolo, Mike Austria. Douglas Masuda, Elvis of Japan. Beauty Queen from Quezon, Lady Elvis, AJ Hapor. Elvis of Asia, first runner-up, Bam Bam Pink. Handsome young Elvis sensation, David Young. And of course, phenomenal young Elvis sensation, Elvis clone of Pete Bulaga, Jerome Everdon.
1: What now, my love?
0: And I, RJ, will also be doing Elvis songs. Immerse yourselves in the melodies and the memories of Elvis and feel revitalized. And then, after the Elvis show, RJ and the New Riots will make you dance all night. Pretty woman, walking down the street. 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Don't forget, Wednesday, August 19, 8 p.m., RJ Bistro, Dusitani Hotel, the Elvis Extravaganza. 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
5: Drive Time Show, you're still tuned in with your favorite angel DJ Tay here. I just want to sneak in a few greets before we get you back to more music. Thank you so much for keeping it locked in here on RJ. Federico Matalobos of Cavite. Roderick Estanislao says hi to the entire Estanislao family locked in here on RJ. Thank you so much for tuning in, you guys. Rolly Kaluma of Antipolo City is listening as well. And Tirso Matubis of Camarines Sur. Because of that, this next track goes out to you. Fun fact, you guys. David Gates wrote this as a tribute to his father, not to a romantic partner. And it reached the top 10 on the Billboard Hot 100. It's Bread with a song called Everything I Own.

That was Bread with a song from 1972 that reached the top 10 on the Billboard Hot 100. This next track, though, reached number 1 on the Billboard Hot 100, and it's nominated for Best Female Pop Vocal Performance at the Grammys. It is also featured prominently in the hit film Footloose. It's Denise Williams with a song called Let's Hear It for the Boy.

0: still tuned into the Drive Time Show, and you just heard Denise Williams with a song called Let's Hear It for the Boy from 1984. Now let's hear it from 2015 with a song that won the year, I mean Song of the Year, at the High iHeartRadio Music Awards. It is co-written by Ed Sheeran, and it has a minimalist music video that features two dancers telling the story through their movements. It's Justin Bieber with a song called Love Yourself.
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2: It's The Drive Time Show with your angel DJ Tay here, and we're down to the last 30 minutes of the first hour. But before we get into the music, I just want to say hi to Mike Trinidad, listening all the way from Pangasinan, Cesar Limboy, Steve Malabanan, and of course, Benny Suelto of Negros Oriental. Thank you so much for keeping it locked in here on RJ, and because of that, this next track goes out to you. It reached number one on the Billboard Hot 100 and has no official music videos, but live performances made it a concert favorite. And fun fact, Jeremiah Was a Bullfrog was originally intended as a placeholder lyrics, but they kept it, and it's iconic. It's Three Dog Night with a song called Joy to the World.

That's Three Dog Night with a song called Joy to the World here on RJ 100.3. This next track, though, is nominated for both Grammy and Academy Awards. It's the theme song for the James Bond movie, The Spy Who Loved Me. And it's the first ever Bond theme that did not include the movie title in its lyrics. It's Carly Simon, the song called Nobody Does It Better.

still tuned in on RJ 100.3. That was Carly Simon, a song called Nobody Does It Better. Now this next track accumulated over 1.1 billion streams since its release. It hit number 2 on the Billboard Hot 100, and this fun fact surprised me as well when I was reading up about it, but it was originally written for Jessie J. It's actually a request from one of our regular listeners, Christina Igna. Thank you so much for keeping it locked in here on RJ. I hope you're having an amazing afternoon, and this next song goes out to you. Miley Cyrus, Party in the USA.

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0: honoring Elvis Presley on the occasion of his 49th year death anniversary. An Elvis extravaganza. Wednesday, August 19, 2026, 8 p.m., RJ Bistro, Dusitani Hotel. We will have 7 Elvis impressionists. Elvis of Antipolo, Mike Austria. Douglas Masuda, Elvis of Japan. Beauty Queen from Quezon, Lady Elvis, AJ Hapor. Elvis of Asia, first runner-up, Bamam Pink. Handsome young Elvis sensation, David Young. And of course, phenomenal young Elvis sensation, Elvis clone of Pete Bulaga, Jerome Everdome. What now, my love? And I, RJ, will also be doing Elvis songs. Immerse yourselves in the melodies and the memories of Elvis and feel revitalized. And then, after the Elvis show, RJ and the New Riots will make you dance all night. Pretty woman, walking down the street. For inquiries and reservations, call 0906-221-1524 or go to facebook.com/RJBistro. Don't forget, Wednesday, August 19, 8 p.m., RJ Bistro, Dusitani Hotel, the Elvis Extravaganza. Make your reservations right now.
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2: The Drive Time Show with DJ Tay here, and we're down to the last 10 minutes of the first hour. But before we get into the music, I just want to say hello to Eileen Yap, listening all the way from Aklan. Thank you so much for keeping it locked in here on RJ. Nanay Veneer of Santa Cruz as well. And Devon Igban says happy birthday to his beautiful wife, Laurelee. Thank you so much, you guys, for keeping me company here on the Drive Time Show. Because of that, this next track goes out to you. This track is actually inducted into the Grammy Hall of Fame, and it's famous for its unexpected ocarina solo. It has no official music video, but it's remembered through the classic TV performances. It's The Trogs with a song called Wild Thing.

love you. But I want to know for sure. Come on, hold me tight.

That was the Trucks with a song called Wild Thing here on RJ 100.3. now, if you have any requests, just send them over to our text line and on our Facebook page as well, or you can even send in directly to me on my Instagram account at Tay Lauren Tay, and I'll try my very best to get to them. This next one is nominated for the Best British Single at the Brit Awards, and it's produced by Robert John Lang. The music video features the band performing in a futuristic white studio, and I've already given away so much. You already know it. It's The Course with a song called Breathless.

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1: BBC News with Neil Nunes. Police in Thailand have arrested a former member of parliament who's suspected of opening fire outside a local government office. A senior provincial official and his driver were wounded in the shooting north of Bangkok. Some reports say the official later died in hospital. The report suggests the attack was motivated by a personal grievance. Thai police have charged the owner of a bar that caught fire in Bangkok last month, killing 37 people. Suecha Salaibat is accused of various offences, including negligence and operating a venue without a license. He was among dozens of people injured in the fire and has been in intensive care ever since. Police in Ecuador say 8 mutilated bodies have been found in 2 mass graves in a mining area with their hands tied. They were discovered in the province of Azuay, in a zone where illegal mining takes place. Fears of a grisly murder in Australia have been allayed after police retracted a public statement about a suitcase believed to have contained human remains. The authorities in New South Wales have confirmed that they found a life-size doll wearing clothing and with markings that resembled cuts and bruises. The revelation has led to questions about how officers initially handled the discovery. But Linda Bradbury from the state's police force said potential remains needed to be handled carefully.
2: Of course, we don't like to disturb them too much in situ, particularly when we have faced inclement weather, as we did yesterday and again today. So the idea is not to disturb crime scenes as much as possible to maintain the integrity of our investigation. And it is due to that where we've been able to collect the remains and then take them to investigation at forensics to then determine that they are not human.
1: That's the latest BBC World News.
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7: 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But before we get into the music, I just want to say hi to Juan Miguel Gamosha, Elmore Yulage, and Shannon Paternoster, listening all the way from Hawaii, USA. Thank you so much for keeping it locked in here on RJ and Ask for Yush. If you have any requests, just send them over to our text line, to our Facebook page, or you can even send them directly to me on my Instagram account at Tay Lauren Tay. Now, this next track actually reached the Billboard Top 10, and it has no official music video because it's way back from the 70s, but it was released shortly after Jim's untimely passing. It's Jim with a song called If I Have to Say I Love You in a Song.

0: was Jim Crockett with a song called I Have to Say I Love You in a song here on RJ 100.3. Now, this next one is actually the theme song from The Jewel of the Nile, and the music video features actors Michael Douglas, Kathleen Turner, and even Danny DeVito. It's nominated for Best Male Pop Vocal Performance at the Grammys, and it's Billy Ocean with a song called When the Going Gets Tough, the Tough Get Going.
1: When the going gets tough.

was Billy Ocean, the song called When the Going Gets Tough, The Tough Get Going here on RJ100. Now, this next one is originally made famous by Procol Harum back in 1979, and this specific version earned critical acclaim for its reinterpretation of the classic. It's Annie Lennox with a song called A Whiter Shade of Pale.

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2: RJ100, it's DJ Tay here for the Drive Time Show, and we are now down to the second cluster of the second hour. Now, this next one actually became Air Supply's first U.S. top five hit, and it has no official concept video, but it's promoted through television performances. Really interesting. And it's written by Graham Russell before even Air Supply found international success. It's a song called Lost in Love.

You just heard Air Supply with a song called Lost in Love, a song from 1980. Now, cut to 1984 with a song that reached the top 20 in several European countries. It's one of Jermaine Jackson's biggest solo ballads, and the music video features a story of a romantic relationship because everybody is a sucker for love. It's Jermaine Jackson with a song called Do What You Do.

Jermaine Jackson with a song called Do What You Do here on RJ 100. That was a song from 1984. Now let's fast forward to the 2000s. This next song became Liam Rhymes' biggest international pop hit, and the music video includes scenes inspired by the film Coyote Ugly, because it's featured in the movie Coyote Ugly. It's Liam Rhymes with a song called Can't Fight the Moonlight.

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10: DJ Tay here for The Drive Time Show, and we're down to the last five songs of the show. But don't worry and keep sending your requests, greets, and shoutouts. I'll still try my best to get to them. Speaking of, we have Renato Francisco Jr. of Pangasinan locked in here on RJ, and Rupert Igonia, as well as Mark De La Cruz and Hygiene Salamanca. Thank you so much for tuning in.

on the Drive Time Show. Because of that, this next song goes out to you, and it includes backing vocals by Michael McDonald. The music video features scenic driving sequence and the debut single from his Grammy-winning debut album, Christopher Cross, with a song called Ride Like the Wind.

You just heard Christopher Cross with a song called Ride Like a Wind here on RJ100. Now, this next song stayed at number one on the Billboard Hot 100 for 13 consecutive weeks. It won the Grammy Award for the best R&B performance by a duo or group. It's Brandy and Monica with a song called The Boy Is Mine.

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1: Honoring Elvis Presley on the occasion of his 49th year death anniversary, an Elvis extravaganza. Wednesday, August 19, 2026, 8 p.m., RJ Bistro, Dusitani Hotel. We will have 7 Elvis Impressionists. Elvis of Antipolo, Mike Austria. Douglas Masuda, Elvis of Japan. Beauty Queen from Quezon, Lady Elvis, AJ Hapor. Elvis of Asia, first runner-up, Bamam Pink. Handsome young Elvis sensation, David Young. And of course, phenomenal young Elvis sensation, Elvis clone of Pete Bulagar, Jerome Everdome. What now, my love? And I, RJ, will also be doing Elvis songs. Immerse yourselves in the melodies and the memories of Elvis and feel revitalized. And then, after the Elvis show, RJ and the New Riots will make you dance all night. Pretty woman, walking down the street. 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

Laura Branigan here on RJ. You just heard Self Control, a song from 1984. And that wraps our drive time show for the Monday. We're down to the last song of the show. Thank you so much for keeping me company for the last 2 hours. I hope I made your night a little better because you sure made mine. Keep sending in your requests, your greets, and shout outs because I'm sure DJs Ashley, Jamie, and Alex will get right through it all weekday long. I'm leaving you guys with an appropriate song to end the show. It's Lenny Kravitz with a song called It Ain't Over Till It's Over.

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2: BBC News with Charles Carroll. Russian officials say at least 13 people, including a child, have been killed in a Ukrainian drone strike on the city of Nizhnikamsk in Tatarstan. Dozens more people have been injured. European Union scientists say the world's oceans outside the polar regions hit record temperatures for July. The Copernicus Climate Change Service said that this was driven partly by El Niño phenomenon in the Pacific. German shipping officials have warned that decreasing water levels on the Rhine could split the river into two separate sections for cargo boats. Levels at a key gauging point are forecast to drop below 10 centimetres, which is too low for commercial shipping. Police in Canada say that a woman has died while attempting to escape a massive wildfire in British Columbia. The 80-year-old was trying to flee with her family. More than a million people have now been evacuated from their homes in eastern China as a typhoon brings torrential rain to the region. Typhoon Dolphin has weakened to a tropical storm but is continuing to cause widespread disruption. Police in Thailand have arrested a former member of parliament who's suspected of opening fire outside a local government office. A senior provincial official and his driver were wounded in the shooting. Some reports say that the official later died in hospital. The owner of a Bangkok bar that caught fire, killing 37 people, has been charged by Thai police. Suvicha Selebata is accused of negligence and operating a venue without a license. And fears of a grisly murder in Australia have been allayed after police retracted a public statement about a suitcase believed to have contained human remains. Nearly a day after finding the bag, police in New South Wales confirmed it was in fact a life-size doll wearing clothing and with markings that resembled cuts and bruises. BBC News.
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0: 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And hey, it's free. We play what-

Hi, this is Hosemary Chan. The journey of a song transcends generation. In 1973, I composed and recorded Mr. Songwriter.

years later, Greek Ortalesa wrote Tagalog lyrics to my melody, and it became a big hit for Celeste Legaspi as Mamang Sorbetero.

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2: BBC News with Neil Nunes. The world's oceans outside the polar regions hit record high temperatures for July, according to the European Union's Climate Change Monitoring Program. Copernicus said this was partly driven by a powerful El Niño weather phenomenon developing in the Pacific and marine heat waves in areas of Europe. Global average sea temperatures last month were just below 21 Celsius. The Democratic Republic of Congo has announced new measures to contain the spread of Ebola. The health minister says all boats heading towards Kinshasa along the Congo River must now stop at a checkpoint near the capital, where passengers will be screened. Last week, a vessel with more than 200 people was held after a passenger died with suspected Ebola symptoms. Heavy snow is causing widespread disruption in parts of South Africa. Rescue teams are helping stranded drivers as blocked roads have cut off mountainous areas in the provinces of KwaZulu-Natal and the Eastern Cape. Kenya has submitted an official bid for the 2029 World Athletics Championships, seeking to become the first African country to host the event. Nairobi faces rival bids from London, Rome, and Munich, with a decision due next month. Jacob Evans reports.
3: Kenya has a long and decorated history in athletics, especially long-distance running. More than 10 current world records are held by Kenyans, including both men's and women's marathons. At last year's championships in Tokyo, the Kenyan team finished second in the overall medal table, including 7 golds. In May, Botswana became the first African country to host the World Athletics Relays, and there's optimism the continent can go one step further with Nairobi hosting the sport's main event. It would be another big step for Kenya on the international sporting scene, with next year's Africa Cup of Nations football tournament being co-hosted alongside Tanzania and Uganda.
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0: Hi there. Good evening, everybody. Welcome to the Night Flight with Virginia. So we are here to play for you the greatest and the latest. And there you just heard Paul McCartney, One More Kiss. Before that was Tavares with Heaven Must Be Missing an Angel. First was Peter, Paul, and Mary with Blowin' in the Wind. Oh, you don't have to travel so far to listen to good music. Just tune in to RJ100. Yes, this is where you hear your favorite songs. So again, my name is Virginia. This is the Night Flight. Stay with me till midnight and allow me to entertain you with all the beautiful songs that we play here on RJ100.
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0: honoring Elvis Presley on the occasion of his 49th year death anniversary. An Elvis extravaganza. Wednesday, August 19, 2026, 8 p.m., RJ Bistro, Dusitani Hotel. We will have 7 Elvis impressionists. Elvis of Antipolo, Mike Austria. Douglas Masuda, Elvis of Japan. Beauty Queen from Quezon, Lady Elvis, AJ Habor. Elvis of Asia, first runner-up, Bamam Pink. Handsome young Elvis sensation, David Young. And of course, phenomenal young Elvis sensation, Elvis clone of Itbulaga, Jerome Everdome.
1: What now, my love?
0: And I, RJ, will also be doing Elvis songs. Immerse yourselves in the melodies and the memories of Elvis and feel revitalized. And then, after the Elvis show, RJ and the New Riots will make you dance all night.
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3: This next song was recorded by Frank Sinatra, and it's called My Way. I don't know the words to it, so I'll have to read it if you don't mind.

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I've had a few, but then again, too few to mention.

0: honoring Elvis Presley on the occasion of his 49th year death anniversary. An Elvis extravaganza. Wednesday, August 19, 2026, 8 p.m., RJ Bistro, Lusitani Hotel. We will have 7 Elvis impressionists. Elvis of Antipolo, Mike Austria. Douglas Masuda, Elvis of Japan. Beauty Queen from Quezon, Lady Elvis, AJ Habor. Elvis of Asia, first runner-up, Bamam Pink. Handsome young Elvis sensation, David Young. And of course, phenomenal young Elvis sensation, Elvis clone of Pete Bulagar, Jerome Everdon.
1: What now, my love?
0: And I, RJ, will also be doing Elvis songs. Immerse yourselves in the melodies and the memories of Elvis and feel revitalized. And then, after the Elvis show, RJ and the New Riots will make you dance all night.
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0: 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Don't forget, Wednesday, August 19, 8 p.m., RJ Bistro, Dusitani Hotel, the Elvis Extravaganza. 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

0: RJFM 100.3, your number one station, playing the greatest and the latest. And that song is by Rod Stewart, and it's called Leave Virginia Alone. But I know you're not going to leave me, right? Well, before that was Barry Manilow with Somewhere Down the Road. First was Guess Who with Sour Sweet. Hello to our friends from Tuguegarao. Good evening to all of you. Thank you so much for tuning in. Also, Cebu, how are you doing? And we want to talk to you about the song Leave Virginia Alone. It is a 1995 song written by Tom Petty and performed by Rod Stewart from his album A Spanner in the Works. The song reached number one on the Canadian RPM Top Singles Chart in July of 1995, and it also reached number 52 on the U.S. Billboard Hot 100 and number 53 in Australia. Well, you guys, stay where you are. We got lots of your favorite songs. This is RJ100.
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0: honoring Elvis Presley on the occasion of his 49th year death anniversary. An Elvis extravaganza. Wednesday, August 19, 2026, 8 p.m., RJ Bistro, Dusitani Hotel. We will have 7 Elvis impressionists. Elvis of Antipolo, Mike Austria. Douglas Masuda, Elvis of Japan. Beauty Queen from Quezon, Lady Elvis, AJ Habor. Elvis of Asia, first runner-up, Bamam Pink. Handsome young Elvis sensation, David Young. And of course, phenomenal young Elvis sensation, Elvis clone of Itbulaga, Jerome Everdome.
1: What now, my love?
0: And I, RJ, will also be doing Elvis songs. Immerse yourselves in the melodies and the memories of Elvis and feel revitalized. And then, after the Elvis show, RJ and the New Riots will make you dance all night.
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0: 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Don't forget, Wednesday, August 19, 8 p.m., RJ Bistro, Dusitani Hotel, the Elvis Extravaganza. 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
1: BBC News with Roisin Hasty. Rescuers are searching for survivors of a stronger earthquake which hit the western part of Colombia, killing more than 100 people and causing significant damage. The epicenter of the 7.4 magnitude quake was in the Choco region. Turkey's parliament has approved a law aimed at ending more than four decades of conflict with the Kurdish militant group, the PKK. The legislation will allow some former fighters to return to civilian life and suspend prosecutions or prison sentences for others. Officials in the northeastern Syrian city of Ras al Ain say the return of displaced Kurds there has been suspended after some of the first pack were attacked on arrival. Some reports blame armed groups, but others say six families returned without prior coordination to find their homes occupied by others. President Trump has signed an order that calls for fewer childhood vaccines. It also recommends splitting the MMR injection given to protect against measles, mumps and rubella. The Trump administration has long pushed a discredited link between MMR vaccines and autism, but multiple studies have found no connection. Russia's only anti-war political party that's been registered for next month's parliamentary election has been struck from the ballot by the Supreme Court in Moscow. The lawsuit against Yabloko was filed by a small pro-Kremlin nationalist party. The US chipmaker Nvidia has announced a deal with leading asset management firms to raise $500 billion of investment to finance the building of artificial intelligence computing infrastructure. BlackRock, KKR and Goldman Sachs are among those joining the boom in data center construction. And the billionaire founder of Amazon, Jeff Bezos, is part of a consortium in advanced talks to buy a 30% stake in Liverpool Football Club. BBC News.
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6: Honoring Elvis Presley on the occasion of his 49th year death anniversary. An Elvis extravaganza. Wednesday, August 19, 2026, 8 p.m., RJ Bistro, Dusitani Hotel. We will have 7 Elvis impressionists. Elvis of Antipolo, Mike Austria. Douglas Masuda, Elvis of Japan. Beauty Queen from Quezon, Lady Elvis, AJ Habor. Elvis of Asia, first runner-up, Bamam Pink. Handsome young Elvis sensation, David Young. And of course, phenomenal young Elvis sensation, Elvis clone of Itbulaga, Jerome Everdome.
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6: 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And then, after the Elvis show, RJ and the New Riots will make you dance all night.
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2: 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Lord Almighty,
3: feel my temperature rise. Honoring Elvis Presley on the occasion of his 49th year death anniversary. An Elvis extravaganza. Wednesday, August 19, 2026, 8 p.m., RJ Bistro, Dusitani Hotel. We will have 7 Elvis impressionists. Elvis of Antipolo, Mike Austria. Douglas Masuda, Elvis of Japan. Beauty Queen from Quezon, Lady Elvis, AJ Habor. Elvis of Asia, first runner-up, Baman Pink. Handsome young Elvis sensation, David Young. And of course, phenomenal young Elvis sensation, Elvis clone of Pete Bulagar, Jerome Everdome. What now, my love? And I, RJ, will also be doing Elvis songs. Immerse yourselves in the melodies and the memories of Elvis and feel revitalized. And then, after the Elvis show, RJ and the New Riots will make you dance all night. Pretty woman, walking down the street. For inquiries and reservations, call 0906-221-1524 or go to facebook.com/RJBistro. 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Make your reservations right now.

0: Hi there, RJ here, reminding you that TGI RJ happens every Friday, and as usual, I'll be there on Friday at the home of Rock and Roll, Bistro RJ at Dusitane Hotel. The band starts at 8:45 p.m. and I'm on stage at 9 p.m. to make you dance and sing along. And by the way, if you're celebrating your birthday, why don't you celebrate it at Bistro RJ? If you're called way ahead, you get a free cake. So see you this Friday. Make your reservations right now. Call 0906-221-1524 or go to facebook.com/RJBistro. 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
1: BBC News with Roisin Hasty. Rescuers are searching for survivors of a strong earthquake which hit the western part of Colombia, killing more than 100 people and causing significant damage. The epicenter of the 7.4 magnitude quake was in the Chocó region. Turkey's parliament has approved a law aimed at ending more than four decades of conflict with the Turkish militant group, the PKK. The legislation will allow some former fighters to return to civilian life and suspend prosecutions or prison sentences for others. Officials in the northeastern Syrian city of Ras Al Ain say the return of displaced Kurds there has been suspended after some of the first batch were attacked on arrival. Some reports blame armed groups, but others say six families returned without prior coordination to find their homes occupied by others. The US chipmaker Nvidia has announced a deal with leading asset management firms to raise $500 billion of investment to finance the building of artificial intelligence computing infrastructure. Data centers and their water and energy use have become a contentious political topic in the United States. The head of military intelligence, one of Libya's rival administrations, has been killed in a car bomb outside his home in Benghazi. Fawzi al-Mansouri was a senior figure in General Khalifa Haftar's Libyan National Army, which controls the east of the country. A judge in the United States has dismissed criminal charges against the Indian billionaire Gautam Adani after the Justice Department dropped its fraud and bribery case. Mr. Adani had been accused of paying bribes to Indian officials for renewable energy projects.
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